Thank you. Thank you very much. Okay, so we wanted to front load the set with stuff we don't normally play because 4 days' time we're doing the big one down the lane, so we thought we'd change it up a bit. There is a couple of songs that you might be, well, a few songs you might be more familiar with.

Same clubs up and down the country. We thank you for your patronage. Take care. We'll see you again. Maybe in 4 days' time. Good night.

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Ladies and gentlemen, from Oakland, California, the East Bay Kings of Soul, Tower of Power! They done found the stroke. They done found the ultimate stroke. You done found the stroke. You done found the ultimate stroke. We all done found the stroke.

California! We are Tower of Power, and we're celebrating 50 years of this good old soul, funky music, baby. Now, if you came and have a good time, I want somebody to say, yeah. Wait a minute. What about my people up top? I want you to say, oh!

Oakland, California. East Bay all the way. You see, this is where it all started. You know, the mayor asked me the other day, she said, "What is Oakland music to you?" And I responded, "Tower of Power." We got a new tune we want you to groove with us to. And we need your help. You think you got what it takes? Are we gonna put you to the test? Say, man, let's give it to him.

bush, party under the bridge, party at the restaurant, party at the club, party in the day, party at my house, party on the way to the party at the park, party in the bush, party under the bridge, party at the restaurant, party at the club, party in the day, party at my house, party on the park, party in the bush, party under the bridge, party at the restaurant, party at the club, party in the day, party at my house, party on the way.

song about being in love, a song about being in a band. It's a place in Newcastle where I come from called the Spanish City. I used to go there when I was a kid and listen to rock and roll music and all sort of things.

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You know, about the age of the time I was going to Spanish City and stuff, all I wanted was a red electric guitar. And the only reason I wanted a red electric guitar was because it was the sound made by one of my all-time favorite guitar players. And I still wish I could get a guitar to sound the way he gets it to sound. And he actually recorded this tune, so he knows it. So here he is, one of the all-time favorites, the man himself, Hank B. Marvin.

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Ladies and gentlemen, from Oakland, California, the East Bay Kings of Soul, Tower of Power! They done found the stroke. They done found the ultimate stroke. You done found the stroke. You done found the ultimate stroke. We all done found the stroke.

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Wait a minute. What about my people up top? I want you to say, oh. 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

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You know, the mayor asked me the other day, she said, "What is Oakland music to you?" And I responded, "Tower of Power." We got a new tune we want you to groove with us to. And we need your help. You think you got what it takes? Are we gonna put you to the test? Say, man, let's give it to him.